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4: Hey, it's Nina Blackwood, and welcome to Absolutely 80s. This week, a guy who taught himself to play 27 different instruments and a cult classic that does not make a lot of guys very happy. We've also got tunes from U2, Tina Turner, Madonna, Don Henley, Level 42, and right now, The Cars. You're all I've got tonight on Absolutely 80s.

love Hearts on Absolutely 80s. I'm Nina Blackwood. This is one of the very first songs ever written by Phil Collins, and it was recorded in ABBA's studio in Sweden, by the way. At the time, Phil had recently taken over as lead singer in Genesis. Of course, Peter Gabriel had the job before him, and the band was taking more and more of his time. Caused a huge rift with his wife, and that ended up in divorce. And that's what this song is all about. Misunderstanding Genesis on Absolutely 80s.

0: Disturb This Groove, The System here on Absolutely 80s. I'm Nina Blackwood, and we'll try not to do that, so just stick around.
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I'm Nina Blackwood. Level 42 is going to be selling their DVD, The Retro Glide Tour, at the website. And you probably won't find it in stores, but that's kind of the case these days with a lot of material. Here they are now, Something About You on Absolutely 80s.

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Mr. Gabriel on Absolute Ladies. I'm Nina Blackwood. Today's Absolute Ladies, called Classic Artists, were originally known as Keith and the Satellites, but then Keith bailed, which made the name kind of awkward. So they slipped the Georgia in. They cut a 6-song demo and played Atlanta bars for years without catching a break, so they broke up. It was a UK label that caught wind of the demo tape and got the boys back together. Then that deal fell through, but since they were reunited, they thought, what the heck? Let's give it another go. And we're glad they did. Here are the Georgia Satellites, keeping your hands to yourself. They have

0: Andre, Don Henley on Absolute Ladies. I'm Nina Blackwood. I'll take you back next.
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1: Now it is time for the Absolutely 80s Total Recall Top 5. It was this very weekend back in 1984 that two sequels debuted in a battle for tops at the box office. Cannonball Run 2 and Conan the Destroyer. Also this week, Billy Idol was convalescing from eye damage due to an accident on the shoot for his video. And number 5, Billy Idol, Eyes Without a Face, on the Absolutely 80s Total Recall Top 5.

0: sense sometimes. That's a good thing. Let your hair down and all that, but keep some self-control about you, all right? Laura Branigan. And that is number four this week, back in 1984. On the Absolutely 80s Total Recall Top 5, I'm Nina Blackwood. The third biggest song had the Pointer Sisters asking you to jump for their love on the Absolutely 80s Total Recall Top 5.
1: Number three.

forget that. Dancing in the Dark, The Boss, along with a very young Courtney Cox in the video. She was so cute. She's still cute. On the Absolutely 80s Total Recall Top 5, our number one would eventually become the number one single for all of 1984. It entered the charts at number 57 and took just 6 weeks to get to the top spot. It came from a man who not only self-taught himself to play music, but also just about every instrument you can think of. In fact, some sources report as many as 27. Word has it that this song is about his folks and his fear of becoming more like them. His dad demanding, his mother never satisfied. It's Prince, When Doves Cry. Number one on the Absolutely 80s Total Recall Top 5.

0: the number one single for 1984, as well as this week, Prince, When Doves Cry, on the Absolutely 80s Total Recall Top 5. I'm Nina Blackwood. We're going to go back to the phone lines next, plus slip in some Tina Turner, Duran Duran, and weird news from the world of Knight Rider.
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12: 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Nina Blackwood's Absolutely 80.

Duran on Absolutely 80s. I'm Nina Blackwood. Bonnie Tyler and Jermaine Jackson are just a couple of the big names who recorded some tracks for the new charity album Over the Rainbow, which benefits a number of children's hospices. Here's Bonnie now with Total Eclipse of the Heart on Absolutely 80s.

0: yes, some classical influence here on Absolutely 80s Falco. Of course, I'm Nina Blackwood. The movie of the week makes you want to dance, plus Madonna and some phone action at 866-80s is next.
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0: Before he directed Pink Floyd's The Wall, Alan Parker got behind the camera for Fame. The film follows the lives of four young hopefuls with stars in their eyes as they study at the New York City High School for the Performing Arts. It won two Oscars, spawned a TV series, inspired a reality show, and jump-started the career of Irene Cara, who both starred in and sang the title song. Here is Fame, the Absolutely 80s Movie of the Week.

0: Plus, Richard Marx on Absolute Ladies. I'm Nina Blackwood. Up next, Howard Jones, Hall & Oates, and a guy who got paid 10 million smackaroos to do a private birthday party.
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13: but getting down to 80s hits is no problem. On Absolutely 80s.

Answer Tina Turner on Absolutely 80s. I'm Nina Blackwood. 866-80s is the dial-a-tune number. And have a request here from Craig. Okay, Craig lives in New York. Wants to hear the Philly Duo. Oh, I always like playing them. Everything Your Heart Desires. You got it on Absolutely 80s.

0: 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On deck, you two and David Bowie.
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0: Vinyl and the Boys on Absolutely 80s. I'm Nina Blackwood. As promised, we're going back to the phones. Hello.
1: Hi, my name is Vicky, and I listen to Absolutely 80s on The Point, 104.5 WXCR in Sheboygan Falls, Wisconsin. And my daughter Mandy and I would like to hear 99 Red Balloons, the English version, please. Thank you.
0: Ah, oh, yes, a lovely Nina. 99 Red Balloons on Absolutely 80s.

0: Belly on Absolutely 80s. For some reason, I always think of Avril Lavigne when I say that because she completely trashed his name. I know I should forget it, but I don't. I don't know why. Got that on Absolutely 80s. I'm Nina Blackwood. Up next, more requests at 866-80s. But first, when did that happen?
1: We give you the clues. You guess the mystery year. It's time for When Did That Happen?
0: This week in our mystery year, the bill is signed approving of the construction of the Vietnam Memorial. Airplane, the movie, cracks up theaters, and the draft registration proclamation is signed into law, requiring all men to register with Selective Service when they turn 18. Huh, hard one. So when did that happen? We'll tell you next.
1: More of Nina Blackwood's Absolutely 80s, next.
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1: Time to test your wits to see if you can come up with our mystery year. It's when did that happen?
0: Okay, when did that happen? Let's review. This week in our mystery year, Jimmy Carter signed the bill approving of the construction of the Vietnam Memorial. I think I just gave away the answer with the Jimmy Carter reference, you know? Anyway, Airplane the film had them rolling in the aisles, and the draft registration proclamation was signed into law by Carter, requiring all men to register with Selective Service when they turn 18. When did that happen? Oh, of course it was
1: 1980.
0: And on your radio this weekend in 1980, Debbie Harry was waiting for a phone call. Call me, she was demanding. An absolutely 80s

0: 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I'm Nina Blackwood. 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

0: Headed back to paradise with 38 Special on Absolutely 80s. Ahead of that, Queen and a crazy little thing called love. I'm Nina Blackwood. 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If you have a request, dedication, question, or comment, get it to us toll-free at 866-80s, which is 866-344-4843. Absolutely 80s is researched, written, and produced by Rusty Pickett, with exclusive remixes by DJ Pickett. It is engineered by Zach Trinisi, and the spotlights are by Dave Smalls. Executive producers, Danny Sheridan. You know, some say the 80s are back, but we know they were never gone. For Absolutely 80s, I'm Nina Blackwood on the United Stations Radio Networks.
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0: Queen on Rock and Roll's Greatest Hits, 105.7 KQAK with your My Best Friend. Good morning. Welcome to Medina in the Morning, the Dave Clemens Experience pre-show for your Monday morning. I'm Brendan Medina, and let's do Straight from the Database, which is your weekly dad joke. 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I gave him a glass of water. 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
0: 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Got mostly sunny skies today, high of 69, low 40 tonight. Tomorrow, sunny, high of 70, low 40 tomorrow night. And Wednesday, high of 72 with mostly sunny skies. For weather anytime, including live local radar and your extended forecast, go to mycentraloregon.com and make us your homepage today.

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0: 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Good morning, welcome to Medina in the Morning, the Dave Clemens Experience pre-show for your Monday morning. I'm Brendan Medina. And let's talk about the Clemens Report, which is happening in about 1 hour's time. The Clemens Report is Dave's twist on today's headlines. 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That's the Clemens Report. 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Corey Hart up next.
1: 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North end of Bend on Highway 97, exit 134 southbound, and exit 135A northbound. Happy 4th of July.
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0: It's been a little while since we played that one. That's Madonna with Dress You Up on Rock and Roll's Greatest Hits, 105.7 KQAK. I'm Brennan Medina, and we're wrapping up things for Medina in the Morning, which is the Dave Clem's Experience pre-show for your Monday morning. But before we're fully done, let's talk about what Dave and Jimbo are doing this week on the Dave Clem's Experience. First off, Dave and Jimbo have got their weekend reports. They called that the most boring 90 seconds in radio. Dave and Jimbo are also talking about the best and worst Steven Spielberg movies today. Plus, Dave's going to be interviewing Cheryl Chicky from In Our Backyard. Wednesday's Weirdo Wednesday. Dave's got something weird after the Clemens Report. And Dave's got Today Is and the birthday shoutouts every day this week. All that and so much more is happening this week on the Dave Clem's Experience. I'm going to hand things off to Dave. I've got a quick look at weather before I go. And then have a great week and keep listening to Rock and Roll's Greatest Hits, 105.7 KQAK.
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6: Central Oregon weather.
0: Mostly sunny skies today, high of 69, low 40 tonight with mostly clear skies. Tomorrow, sunny, high of 70, low 40 tomorrow night with mostly clear skies. Wednesday's going to be a pretty nice day, mostly sunny, high of 72, low 42 Wednesday night with partly cloudy skies. For weather anytime, including live local radar and your extended forecast, go to mycentraloregon.com, and while you're there, make us your homepage today.

Oops, I missed my cue. It's going to be one of those days. It's about a minute after 6 o'clock. This is the Dave Clemens Experience, brought to you by Beaver Coast Sales and Service on Central Oregon's favorite radio station. I'm going to start off with Alphaville and Forever Young. Let's

0: The Eagles, Take It Easy. Alphaville with Forever Young before that. Rock and Roll's Greatest Hits, 105.7 KQAK. Good morning and welcome to the Dave Clemens Experience. Monday weather, partly sunny today with a high of 71. And I'll give you a more complete look at Central Oregon weather in just a moment. We're working on some stuff for the Dave Clemens Experience this morning. We'll take a look at that weather. Also, I've got Joan Jett and the Blackhearts just around the corner. Some other stuff we're going to do today. The tallest cliff on Earth, that's in today's Random Facts. That comes up in about 15 minutes or so. Also, the best and worst Steven Spielberg movies. They ranked those. As you know, he's got a new one out. Also, the best city to celebrate the 4th of July in. And my friend Cheryl Chicky will be with us, executive director in our backyard, talking about human trafficking. And it's interesting. Every time it blows me away, I mean, that we have human trafficking right here. So we'll talk about that. Plus, Jimbo will join us. We'll do our weekend reports. We call that the most boring 90 seconds in radio, even though I did two weddings this weekend, and I'm pretty sure Jimbo did one too. So at least we'll have that to talk about. And I'm sure you'll have something about his lawn. He probably mowed the lawn. He loves that thing. That's his passion, the lawn. And who knows? Maybe something else happened. Plus, we'll have the Clemens Report and the birthday shout-outs and what today is, the Wheel of Birthdays, all that stuff is coming up on the Dave Clemens Experience. 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Today is Gary Busey's birthday. Yeah, Gary Busey turns 82 today. I thought, yeah, let's do a Gary Busey quote. Not one of the weird ones. Some of us are, I mean, they're okay, but they're, I think they're corny. But this one's not. Gary Busey at 82 today once said, "Have a mind that's open to everything. Get attached to nothing." That's your moment of inspiration. 10 minutes after 6 o'clock on the West Coast, 45 degrees in Bend, Oregon.
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2: 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North End of Bend on Highway 97, exit 134 southbound, and exit 135A northbound. Happy 4th of July.
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4: Central Oregon weather.
0: Partly sunny today with a high of 71. Partly cloudy tonight with a low of 42. They're saying sunny tomorrow with a high of 73. And pretty much the same thing on Wednesday. For more weather anytime, including live local radar and extended forecast, go to mycentraloregon.com and be sure to make us your homepage today. 13 minutes after 6, 45 degrees in Bend.

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10: Good morning. Seven people were arrested following a vehicle pursuit and drug investigation in Madras. Local drug agents seized fentanyl, meth, and a handgun after investigating a residence in the 400 block of Southeast Grizzly Road. A DoorDash driver was arrested after allegedly shooting a gun following a verbal dispute with a customer in Prineville. Thankfully, no injuries reported. The dispute started when the customer was upset with the driver's careless driving through the neighborhood. The driver fired multiple shots as he drove away and was later arrested on Highway 97 in Redmond. Pilot Butte State Park will have limited access later in the week as crews prepare for Saturday night's fireworks display. The summit will close to all visitors beginning Wednesday. With many Americans preparing to hit the road and skies, TSA says it's expecting to screen about 18.7 million passengers tomorrow through July 6th, with this Thursday projected to be the busiest day. As we warm up to the lower 70s today through Wednesday, even warmer later in the week. I'm Bill Baker. 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
1: Thanks, Bill. Time now for today's random facts, where we find out the tallest cliff on Earth is a 4,100-foot drop on Mount Thor in northern Canada. If you were to drop a bowling ball from the top, it would take almost 20 seconds for it to hit the ground. And at that point, the ball would be traveling over 150 miles per hour. Americans are drinking less orange juice now than any other time in the past two decades. However,

We still drink more than any other country in the world. And it says here, when you lose weight, you breathe out the fat as carbon dioxide. That's it. That's today's Random Facts. Just around the corner, we've got the Clemens Report coming up, and Jimbo should be joining us soon. 627 on the West Coast, and right now we're sitting about 47 degrees in Bend, Oregon.

0: 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Good morning. Welcome to the Dave Clemens Experience. I'm Dave Clemens. Jimbo's over there.
1: Hello, good morning.
0: And then we got Carl, the one-eyed producer, pushing the buttons for us this morning. We're looking for a high tip, about 71 with partly sunny skies. 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That's an interesting thing to say, under one roof. Isn't that like a giant lot outside?
1: Yeah.
0: What's under the roof?
1: Motorhomes.
0: You've been there a bunch of times.
1: Motorhomes and motorhome stuff.
0: Oh, there is motorhomes inside?
1: Mm-hmm. They usually have one or two inside, but those things are huge.
0: Well, I'm wondering, how big is the building?
1: It's a good-sized building.
0: I've never been in there, but you've been over there.
1: Yeah,
0: like,
1: it's a good
0: lots
1: size,
0: of times.
1: Yeah, good-sized building.
0: Every time you're over there talking about it, it cracks me up. Because you're like, this is nicer than my house.
1: It is.
0: Every single time. Every time. You're like, oh, and then over here, you know, if you're looking for something smaller, this one is a 6-foot trailer for your, you know, for transporting wood. This is nicer than my house. Every single time. Doesn't matter what you're talking about.
1: They're good people over there.
0: Yeah, they sound like they are. Every time you go over there, sounds like a good time. Are you on the schedule to be over there anytime soon?
1: Not that I've heard.
0: Not yet, huh?
1: No.
0: Yeah, what time of year do you ever usually go over there?
1: I usually go over there in the spring.
0: Oh, okay.
1: A couple of times, usually right after first of the year.
0: They right, because they're kind of gearing up for, hey, yeah, get it now, because yeah, you're going to want to be using it by the time we get to June.
1: Right, they do a cabin fever sale, and then they usually pre-promote the big RV sale and expo and all of that. But also did a thing for FFA over there this year.
0: Oh, you did?
1: Yeah, that was fun.
0: That's cool. Future farmers,
1: mm-hmm,
0: right?
1: Mm-hmm.
0: Very cool. My brother was a future farmer. He was in FFA in high school. And I was in FHA Hero, Future Homemakers of America, Home Economics Related Occupations.
1: What's wrong with that?
0: Future Homemaker? Come on, man, this is the 80s. I was the only dude in there, which is kind of my scam.
1: There was like three of us in Home Ec.
0: Yeah.
1: My dad goes, why are you taking Home Ec? I go, well, one, to learn how to cook, and two, to meet girls.
0: Yeah. It actually worked out for me pretty good. Pretty good little scam I had going. So what happened was my home ec teacher asked me to run for regional office as the reporter because she knew I liked to write. And she said, and there's lots of girls. I'm like, I'm in. So I went and I ran to be the reporter for the San Francisco Bay Area. And then the little election was held, and they took the five of us into the other room to tell us, you know, you guys were voted in, right? I'm like, cool. And says, Gloria, we want you to be the vice president, please. And Susan, which is a girl I went to school with. So there was two from our school, which was pretty cool. Everybody else was from, I mean, all the way up to Wairika. And
1: oh,
0: I mean,
1: wow,
0: it was a pretty big area. Anyway, Susan, we want you to be the secretary, and... Oh, this is sad. I don't remember who the other two people were. That makes me feel kind of bad. But anyway, then there was... there's only one person I'm forgetting. That's good. And then they said, Matt, we want you to be the reporter. And I'm like, ah, great. I'm not even supposed to be in here right now. I thought they told me to come in here, blah, blah, blah. And then they turned to me and said, we'd like you to be the president.
1: Oh, my gosh.
0: Yeah, so I was the president of Region 5 for Future Homemakers of America, Home Economics-Related Occupations. I just went around and gave speeches.
1: Good for
0: you. Got some leadership training out of it.
1: Yeah.
0: And way tons of chicks. Some that I still know today.
1: That's good.
0: That's just friends. I mean, we were kids together, basically. You know? I'm still friends with Matt, too, the reporter guy.
1: Awesome.
0: Yeah. We should probably do the Clemens Report. Thank you for going down memory lane with me, everybody.
1: That was fun.
0: That was fun for us.
1: Yeah.
0: All right, here we go. Let's do that Clemens Report. The rough draft is pretty rough. We're all a little rough around here this morning. For Monday, June 29, 2026, mattress actress Jessa Rhodes was born in Portland on this day in 1993. She made us proud with movies like Pervs on Patrol, Bikini Outlaws, and Oil Overload 15. Wherever you are, Jessa Rhodes, this one's for you. And happy birthday. She's from Portland. She's one of our, there's a chance she could be around here somewhere right now. She's sliding around. Colin Jones turns 44 today. Fred Grandy is 78.
1: Gopher, Love Boat.
0: Yeah. And then Gary Busey's our golden oldie.
1: Oh, my gosh.
0: Somehow, Gary Busey's 82 today. Man, I don't know. I like that guy. He's weird, but I like him.
1: He's a cat with nine lives.
0: A new study says that Ozempic can reduce your libido. Yeah, the irony of life. People finally want to hook up with you, and you're not in the mood. Ryan Reynolds once spent a month in the hospital after he was hit by a drunk driver. On the bright side, he got to meet Tiger Woods.
1: Oh,
0: too soon?
1: Oh, jeez.
0: The Blair Witch Project is getting rebooted. The original was about film students searching for a legendary witch. The reboot is about studio executives searching for an easy way to make money.
1: Yeah.
0: Bill Gates revealed the names of three women he had affairs with. Yes, the nickname Microsoft was kind of like calling a fat guy tiny.
1: Gosh, that's horrible.
0: You're welcome. And Las Vegas is number one on a new ranking of the 100 best cities for 4th of July celebrations. New York City is runner-up. I mean, that's dumb. I bet they don't set a butte on fire for the finale every year like we do. We should be number one. It's like, yeah, we do fireworks, and then we burn down the butte. And not only do we burn down the butte, you have to sit next to it in traffic trying to get away. That's a good time. That is the American dream.
1: Yes.
0: And that is the Clemens Report for Monday, June 29th, 2026.
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7: Central Oregon weather.
0: All right, Jimbo's got the weather for us at 6:45 right now. And coming up, our weekend reports.
1: Partly sunny today with a high of 71. Decreasing clouds should be good. Partly cloudy, 43 tonight. And then sunny and 72 tomorrow. 48 in Madras, 48 in Redmond. It's 44 in Lapine, 48 in Bend. Find weather and more at MyCentralOregon.com.
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1: We should replace that with a goofy laugh. And then put it in Brendan's show.
2: You should do your little...
1: I don't know. Hey, good morning. Welcome to... It might be too early for us. It's too early for Dave and Jimbo on the radio. Not for us, for the listener.
2: Right, like, right. Oh,

0: man, dude, I'm just waking up. It's Monday. I got stuff to do, and then I got these two dorks on the radio.
1: Can you morons tone it down?
0: Yeah, tone it down a little, dorks. 6:52 on the West Coast.
1: 48 degrees in Bend.
0: This is the Dave Clemens Experience. I'm Dave.
1: I'm Jimbo.
0: Man, you are chugging that coffee this morning.
1: I need it.
0: You feeling it a little bit?
1: I need it.
0: I did two weddings this weekend. You did one. It was a lot of work.
1: I did one. There was a lot of stepping and fetching. I actually got hurt.
0: Stepping and fetching? Is that a thing?
1: Yeah.
0: Do people say?
1: Yeah.
0: Oh, I didn't know that one. That's a good one.
1: A lot of moving parts.
0: Yeah, right. And then this morning, your parts aren't moving so good now.
1: Oh, my God.
0: Right?
1: I need a new hip.
0: All right, let's do this thing.
1: So, this weekend was a little on the cool side. Had a wedding on Saturday, and want to thank the folks at Debbie and the folks at K&K. Also, Kyle and Bree, the bride and groom. And it was chilly. It was windy. Heard some thunder. And I was just telling you off air. I'll tell a story on air. So, the backyard at this place is where they have the ceremony. And Debbie's backyard slopes down a little bit. So going in with the cart is not that bad. And they have these industrial heavy duty like garden carts. So it's like, great, I can put everything on there. Everything's going to stay. So we get done with the ceremony, go over, fire off the music for the reception and go back over and start breaking down stuff. And I'm looking, I'm going, I have to push this uphill. So if you've ever seen a football movie where they're practicing and they have the tackle sleds that they're pushing in practice.
0: That was you,
1: That was me, and my left hip, I think I left in Debbie's backyard.
0: Oh, really? You're feeling it today.
1: It's pretty sore. I was really sore yesterday.
0: And what'd you do yesterday?
1: Not a doggone.
0: Nothing.
1: No, I helped my wife clean house.
0: Gotcha. All right, my turn. Weekend report. So I did a couple of weddings.
1: Yeah.
0: I did one Friday and Saturday. Both weddings went really well. I gotta be honest, I was kind of dreading Saturday's wedding. Because there was a lot of moving parts, and the wedding planner's questions to me before made me feel like she was high maintenance.
1: Mm-hmm.
0: You know what I mean?
1: Mm-hmm.
0: It's like, I've been doing this a long time. I know what to do when I get there, blah, blah, blah. But like, she asked me for like the playlist,
1: right.
0: The song playlist. I'm like, why? Are you going to play the music? What do you need the playlist for? Yeah. And to be honest, the playlist was really hard for me to gather from the bride and groom because they had a lot going on and stuff. So it was a lot of work. Anyway, so I get there. It was an awesome wedding. Have you ever seen... Let me just jump ahead. There's so many. I could talk about it all morning. It was a good wedding, and I'm so thankful that they had me at that wedding, and I had worked great with the wedding planner. She was awesome, and everybody else that was working there and the bride and groom were great, and it was just a really cool. I really liked it, and I liked Friday's wedding, too. They were both just great weddings. I enjoy the work, so let's just leave it at that, okay?
1: Yeah.
0: But have you ever seen a bubble machine that shoots out the bubbles that are full of smoke?
1: No.
0: Amazing. I want one. And I want every day, Carl, when I come in here, for you to turn it on.
1: Smoky bubbles?
0: Oh, yeah. And when they pop, smoke comes out of them.
1: I have not seen that.
0: So it was awesome. They put them up in the rafters of this barn, and it's coming down, and it's just raining down. I thought it'd make the floor slick, but it didn't.
1: Oh, that's good.
0: Because you've seen that happen before, where they do a bubble machine.
1: Yeah, and it's soap.
0: It's like a Diddy party.
1: Yeah, it's soap.
0: And it's just all slippery on the ground there. And man, it could be fun if everybody was prepared and you didn't invite any kids. But these, the smoke ones, I'm getting one of these machines just to use it at home because it is amazing. So, and then the little, when I first noticed it, I'm just looking out at the dance floor. Everybody's having a great time. And I noticed every time a bubble hits somebody in the head,
1: oh my gosh.
0: Smoke. It's so awesome. Will you quit looking at the clock?
1: No, I'm just looking around.
0: But you're right. We got to get moving.
1: That's
0: here.
1: That's crazy.
0: So two great weddings. Played some Diablo yesterday with my two of my favorite ladies.
1: Your daughter and your mom.
0: You got it. We had a great time. That was super fun. And then over the weekend, this is awful. My father-in-law got these little cats. Really expensive. Awesome little cats. They're so adorable. But one of them got under the recliner, and when they closed the recliner...
1: No.
0: It lived. Okay, I probably wouldn't tell the story if it didn't live, because I feel really bad for them. But it got the end of his tail. And so they had to take it in and get it all sewed up. But the good news is,

0: the veterinarian did such a great job. When they left, they said, you know what? You can keep the tip. So I text that to my father-in-law, and he usually laughs at my jokes and stuff, and he just writes back, OMG. So I don't know if he's mad at me now or what. So then I felt bad. So then I sent him another message. I'm like, hey, I'm just trying to, you know, bring some levity to the situation. I'm really sorry about your cat. I'm glad it's okay. The cats know you love them. It was an accident. Gonna be all right. And now you've got a great tale to tell.
1: Are you kidding me?
0: And he didn't answer, so I think you might be mad at me.
1: You just keep rolling.
0: I can't help it. My wife took my phone away after that. Put it in the drawer and locked it up.
1: I don't blame her.
0: Said, I don't think this is good for you. You're in timeout.
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10: Good morning. 7 people were arrested following a vehicle pursuit and drug investigation in Madras. Local drug agents seized fentanyl, meth, and a handgun after investigating a residence in the 400 block of Southeast Grizzly Road. A DoorDash driver was arrested after allegedly shooting a gun following a verbal dispute with a customer in Prineville. Thankfully, no injuries reported. The dispute started when the customer was upset with the driver's careless driving through the neighborhood. The driver fired multiple shots as he

0: 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There's a few things I know for sure. You can't roller skate in a buffalo herd. You can never put a USB drive in right the first time.
1: Right.
0: And you can't hurry love. Here's Phil. Tell you all about it. 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

0: All right. This is where I try to prove that I'm not a robot. No, it's doing that weird thing where it just keeps giving me pictures.
1: Partly sunny today after decreasing clouds. High today is 71. Partly cloudy and 43 tonight. And they're saying sunny and 72 tomorrow. Gradually warmer each day. And right now, from what I'm seeing, right now the forecast as of today for the 4th of July is sunny and 83.
0: Well, that's looking pretty good then.
1: Yeah.
0: And clear?
1: Yeah.
0: So we're going to get, we'll be able to see the fireworks. Well, we almost always can anyway, right?
1: You mean the fire?
0: Well, fireworks first, fire after, right? I call it the triple flame.
1: Yeah.
0: I just made that up. The triple flame. Triple flame in Bend is you start with your barbecue, okay, then your fireworks, and then we burn down the butte.
1: Burn the butte 2026.
0: Yeah, I think that's awesome. So, guess what we're going to do now?
1: You're going to tell us what day it is and start it off with birthdays.
0: That's right, baby. Did I mention this is the Dave Clemens Experience?
1: No, but you just did.
0: Okay. Did I mention that it has a sponsor? 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All right, we'll start with some celebrity birthdays. A couple of mattress actresses. Jessa Rhodes. She was born in Portland on this day in 1993. And then mattress actress Caitlin Ashley. She turns 54 today. And for some reason, Carl insisted that I mention these two ladies.
1: Really? Mm-hmm. Did you do some advanced research
0: he
1: there,
0: did,
1: buddy?
0: I guess. I don't know, right? Did you watch Pervs on Patrol?
1: What was the oil one?
0: Oil Overload. And here's the thing that's funny about these movies is there's so many of them. She was in Oil Overload 15.
1: How is there enough oil for her and Diddy?
0: Yeah, right? Yeah. Where'd all that oil come from? That's what's driving up the oil prices, kids. Colin Jost. I know two things about this guy. He's 44 today.
1: Mm-hmm.
0: Saturday Night Live.
1: Yep.
0: And married to
1: Scarlett Johansson.
0: Right. He seems like a nice guy to me.
1: He's funny.
0: I do think he's funny.
1: Yeah.
0: Fred Grandy.
1: Gopher on the Love Boat.
0: Yeah. He's still kicking around. He was like a senator or something.
1: Yeah, he was a politician for a while.
0: Yeah, 78 today. And then Gary Busey turns 82 today. He's a little weird. He was in a bad, bad motorcycle accident, yeah, right? That's what kind of changed things for
1: him. Yeah.
0: But he seems cool. I think it'd be cool to hang out with Gary Busey, you know?
1: It would be wild.
0: Yeah. Yeah. And his kid looks a lot like him, doesn't he?
1: Yes.
0: Close personal friends on Facebook. We've got Ophelia Lemon. We've got Ken Grant. We've got Deanna Cleary. Danny Kilstadius. We've got Dina Barbardo. I think I went to school with her. We got Robert Smith. Sure, that's your name. We got Eric Conwell. Hey, that's my buddy. He's my dentist.
1: Ah.
0: I like him a lot. Matter of fact, I just ordered a sticker from Temu. Of the little elf that wants to be a dentist.
1: Oh yes, Herbie.
0: Yeah, Herbie. And is that Rudolph?
1: Yes.
0: Yeah, I just ordered that for Eric. He doesn't know it yet, but I think he looks like him. We got Jane Root, Ken White, Paul Priestley, Caitlin Cartier. I think that's how you say it. I'm not 100% sure. She's just a close personal friend. It's not like I know her.
2: Could be Cartier.
0: I know that's fancy. My guess is she says it all fancy. She looks fancy.
1: Gotcha.
0: So fancy. Dawn Hathaway and Lacey Atkins. If you know any of these people, let them know that Jimbo made fun of them and I gave them a shout out for their birthday.
1: Oh, jeez.
0: That's a good idea. All right, let's talk about what today is. It's several things today, and it's the first day of the week. So we got some week things to talk about. Like, this is Helen Keller Deaf Blind Awareness Week.
1: Okay.
0: So, hopefully she's listening. That doesn't make any sense. And I just want to know why. Wasn't she dumb too? Wasn't she deaf, blind, and dumb?
1: I from what I remember, she had some challenges.
0: Yeah, but she did end up speaking a little bit, didn't she? Yeah. Because remember when she's at the water thing? Everybody knows that scene, and they're running water from the water pump.
2: Mm-hmm.
0: And she's trying to do the signs in the water. I don't know. Never mind. Helen Keller, though, interesting life. Eye Safety Awareness Week.
1: Yeah.
0: Mm-hmm. International Day of the Tropics. Mud Day. Like that mud. Mud. I don't know what the point of Mud Day is.
1: Go play in the mud.
0: International Fisherman Day. Oh, my gosh. I was watching Splash this weekend. Do you remember Splash?
1: Yes.
0: And at one point, when the world finds out that Tom Hanks is dating a mermaid, he gets all these calls. He comes to the office and they go, oh my gosh, you got so many calls. The president called, so-and-so called, so-and-so called. And?
1: Mrs. Paul.
0: Oh my gosh, I can't believe you remember that. I know. And my wife saw, who's Mrs. Paul? I'm like,
1: the fish stick
0: people. That is messed up.
1: Yes. Funniest line in that movie.
0: I love that you remember that. Because I forgot about that. I'm like, that is hilarious.
1: Yes.
0: And it's just a throwaway line. They just go right past it.
1: Yeah. But it's the funniest line
0: it's
1: in the movie.
0: It's the best line. Yeah, Mrs. Paul. Anyways, Feast of St. Peter and Paul. See, this is the problem with the patriarchy, is they made Peter and Paul saints, but not Mary.
1: But this is true.
0: That's ridiculous. She was a big part of that band. It's National Camera Day. It's also Outdoor Equipment Maintenance Day. All your outdoor stuff, you know, that you use for summer fun and stuff, you're supposed to take a look at it today. Make sure you're ready to go because we got a big weekend coming up.
1: Yeah.
0: 3-day weekend for a lot of people.
1: Indeed. And it's supposed to be nice.
0: Mm-hmm. National Waffle Iron Day. Now, this is interesting because Helen Keller Deaf Blind Awareness Week starts this week. And do you know the rest of this one?
1: No. I'm waiting.
0: Okay. Here's the joke. How did Helen Keller burn her fingers? Trying to read the waffle iron. No?
1: No.
0: Not that good?
1: No.
0: Yeah, my teacher didn't like it in third grade either.
1: I wonder why.
0: National Almond Butter Crunch Day.
1: Huh.
0: National Bacon Burnt End Day.
3: Huh?
0: Is that a thing?
1: Burnt bacon?
0: I mean, burnt bacon's yummy.
1: Yeah.
0: But they got a National Bacon Burnt End Day?
1: Maybe that's what they make the crumbles that they put on salads and stuff.
0: National Fred Day. Shout out to all the Freds out there. Freddy, Frederick, Frederita,
1: Frederico,
0: Alfredo.
1: Yeah.
0: I don't know. And today is the hug holiday. I could use a hug, Jimbo.
1: No.
0: Come on.
1: No.
0: We've never hugged.
1: No, I'm not a big hugger.
0: I'm not either. Well, not dudes anyway.
1: No. Yeah. Yeah, I'm not a big hugger. Unless it's family or my dogs.
0: Really?
1: Yeah, I just it's awkward.
0: Really?
1: It's awkward to me. I'll shake somebody's hand. But the hug thing just, it weirds me out.
0: A lot of people aren't. It's pretty intimate. A hug could be pretty darn intimate.
1: Oh, yeah, but I mean like.
0: Right?
1: Yeah,
0: so I get it. I understand.
1: And I've always been taught, in the workplace, you don't lay a hand on anybody at all. Because it can be perceived as something different. Even a hug can be perceived as out of line.
0: Sure.
1: So that's...
0: I promise I won't tell HR if you hug me.
1: No.
0: Come on.
1: I'll pass. And it's got nothing to do with you. It's me.
0: Okay, what about... Okay, you're on a baseball team.
1: High five.
0: A little swat on the butt.
1: That's it.
0: You would do that one? I won't do that one.
1: I've done it.
0: You have?
1: I've had it done to me.
0: That's someone on your team.
1: Yeah,
0: that's
1: but no
0: the
1: hug.
0: Same as at work.
1: No hug.
0: Well, I think we should start doing that around here at work. Give each other a little swat on the butt.
1: Oh, that'll look great.
0: That'll be awesome.
1: Somebody comes in to pick up a prize. You walk by me, pop.
0: Right?
1: What was that?
0: Yeah. Hey, we're just working on our teamwork around here. That'd be awesome. Let's do it. Let's just do it for one day.
1: You know what? That's the only sport they do that in.
0: Is baseball?
1: That I've seen that. That's the only sport I've seen that.
0: Oh, yeah. Yeah, I've always thought they should do that with beach volleyball. Well, because it served two purposes. One, good job. Two, it might knock some sand out of your shorts. That would be a good thing. 720 on the West Coast.
1: 48 degrees in Manhattan.
0: Up next, we'll take a look at Central Oregon weather. 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
1: Partly sunny today, decreasing clouds with a high of 71, partly cloudy and 43 tonight, and then sunny and 72 tomorrow. Right now, it's 49 degrees in Bend. Find weather and more at mycentraloregon.com and make it your homepage today.

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2: 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We're both in here goofing off. We're like so late. It's 7:27 on the West Coast.
3: 49 degrees in Bend.
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0: 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So look that up. 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
7: Good morning. About 3 million fewer Americans are on Obamacare or affordable health care insurance plans this year as compared to last year. The decrease, believed because millions of people are not offered insurance through an employer or unwilling or unable to pay the much higher premiums. Uncertainty from the Middle East pushed oil prices higher overnight, but here at home, drivers have seen gas prices come down steadily. Prices have dropped an average of 60 cents per gallon in the last month. The Humane Society of Central Oregon inviting adopters to name their adoption fee today and tomorrow. The promotion comes at a critical time for the shelter. In the last 10 days, 89 animals arrived. 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Warming up with our highs lower 70s today through Wednesday, and then even warmer later in the week. We'll be in the upper 80s for the 4th of July holiday Saturday, with more at MyCentralOregon.com. 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
0: 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So for the Moment of Inspiration today, I went with Gary Busey. He turns 82 today, our golden oldie. He said, have a mind that's open to everything. Get attached to nothing.

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1: Even if I don't have it on the playlist, someone will eventually come over and go, hey, you gotta play Sweet Caroline?
0: Ah!

0: There goes Neil Diamond and Sweet Caroline. Good times never seem so good. Bom, bom, bom. Rock and roll's greatest hits, 105.7 KQAK. Good morning. This is the Dave Clemens Experience. I'm Dave Clemens. Jimbo's here.
1: Hello, hello.
0: And so is Carl, the one-eyed producer, pushing the buttons for us. It's time once again for the Clemens Report. 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That's not true. 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Nobody's sponsoring the Clemens Report these days.
1: Not yet.
0: No, it's just too controversial.
1: Ah.
0: Too much common sense. You don't want to jump on board of the common sense wagon. You might end up somewhere good. But the Dave Clemens Experience, that's brought to you by Beaver Coach Sales, your local RV service center, servicing all types of RVs, towable, B-van, and motorhomes. 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And yeah, this is the Clemens Report, version 2. For Monday, June 29, 2026, Mattress actress Caitlin Ashley turns 54 today. Other names she went by include Sherry Stone, Caitlin Down, Caitlin Ashley, spelled two different ways. Caitlin Down, Kate Leaks, Ashley. What? Caitlin Ashley, Caitlin Ashley. She just keeps spelling it different ways. And then once she went by Misty. So I don't know. But she's 54 today. She seems nice. Elon Musk has already lost his trillionaire status. What a loser. A new study says that Ozempic. I know, right? Hey, hang up the phone, Marty. I'm in the middle of the Clemens Report, you big loser. A new study says that Ozempic can reduce your libido. Yes, the irony of life. People finally want to hook up with you, and you're not in the mood. Meta is selling smart glasses that feature Kylie Jenner's voice. Because, you know, everyone's favorite part of Kylie Jenner is her big, voluptuous voice.
1: Yeah, right.
0: That's what I think about. She's a Kardashian kid, right?
1: Mm-hmm.
0: She's one of the Kardashians?
1: Yep.
0: The Blair Witch Project is getting rebooted. The original was about film students searching for a legendary witch. The reboot, it's about studio executives searching for an easy way to make money.
1: Oh, jeez.
0: Actress Deidre Hall is celebrating 50 years on Days of Our Lives. She plans to stay on the show until she ends up in a general hospital.
1: Oh, my gosh.
0: A little soap opera humor.
1: That was pretty good.
0: Yeah, thanks. Watched both those shows when I was a kid, you know, because my mom did.
1: Right.
0: You know?
1: These are the days of our lives.
0: Which show is Faith on?
1: Faith.
0: Yeah, there's a chick named Faith.
1: Rawr, rawr. I don't
0: know. I was just a teenage boy. My hormones were like. And then Susan Lucci.
1: She was on All My Children.
0: She was on a different show, huh?
1: Yeah, All My Children.
0: I remember her, though. Las Vegas is number one on a new ranking of the 100 best cities for 4th of July celebrations. New York City is the runner-up. So it goes Las Vegas, New York. And that's dumb. I bet they don't set a butte on fire for finale every year like we do.
1: Yes.
0: Right?
1: Yes.
0: And not only do we set the butte on fire, then we make you sit next to the fire in traffic trying to get away for an hour or two.
1: There's all kinds of strategic places and everybody knows, but there's always a traffic jam.
0: Yeah. Look, it doesn't spread, you know, because they're prepared for it. They know what's going to happen.
1: Mm-hmm.
0: So they got little firefighters out there ready to go. Their hoses and shovels.
1: They always spray down the butte up there, too.
0: They do.
1: Yeah.
0: But it still catches on fire.
1: Yeah.
0: Right?
1: It's because it's
0: do hot. They spray down the whole thing?
1: I think they do the top.
0: Hmm. Okay. Are you going to watch the fireworks?
1: Probably, yes.
0: And you watch those, because we're pretty close to it.
1: Yeah, we're pretty fairly close. The main thing is for us is keeping the dogs calm.
0: Right.
1: Because they hate it.
0: But it's not those fireworks they're hearing, is it? Those are kind of far away.
1: No,
0: it's your neighborhood.
1: It's the neighborhood stuff. The
0: neighborhood pyros.
1: Yeah. Which illegal in Bend.
0: Yeah, can't do that in Bend anymore. I tell you what, though. I saw online a really good shopping tip that I thought was pretty great. I love AI. Best place to buy fireworks. I don't know which place, but the guy to buy fireworks from has got a patch in his eye. He's only got two fingers on his right hand. That guy sells the best fireworks. Rock and roll's greatest hit.
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0: Jimbo has the weather for us coming up in just a few minutes. I don't remember. Steven Spielberg movies. That's right. They ranked them.
9: Partly sunny today, decreasing clouds, a high of 71. Partly cloudy and 43 tonight, and then sunny and 72 tomorrow. Right now it's 49 in Benfine. Weather and more at MyCentralOregon.com.

0: All right, this is going to be a hard one for me, but now it's easy because I didn't realize that it was a Spielberg movie.
1: Right.
0: But according to a ranking of all the Steven Spielberg movies, E.T. is his best.
1: That's exactly what I was going to put.
0: Really? You like the E.T. one?
1: Yeah.
0: Okay. Good morning. Welcome to the Dave Clemens Experience. I'm Dave Clemens. Jimbo's here.
1: Hello.
0: Carl, the one-eyed producer here. One of the questions I put up, name a favorite Steven Spielberg movie. So you're going to go with this survey, E.T. being the best. Then they said The Lost World, Jurassic Park is the worst. And his new movie, Disclosure Day, came in near the bottom. Number 28. I don't know how many he has total, but I didn't realize until I posted the questions this morning. I'm like, oh, I got to find a picture that kind of shows a bunch of Steven Spielberg movies. And I'm like, Matt Damon? I'm like, did he direct that war movie with Matt Damon and Tom Hanks?
1: Saving Private Ryan?
0: And you looked it up, and yeah, he did.
1: Uh-huh.
0: So that's by far the best, in my opinion. That's my fave. I think that's one of the greatest movies of all time.
1: It's a good movie.
0: Yeah. So I put that thing in my top five favorite movies.
1: Yeah, that's my top 10. Yeah, top 10.
0: But E.T.'s higher on there for you.
1: Yes. E.T. was good. E.T. introduced me to the world of Reese's Pieces.
0: Thank you. Thank you, Steven Spielberg. Yes. Without you, Jimbo wouldn't be overdosing on chocolate and peanut butter.
1: The Reese's Pieces are good.
0: Let's see. I'm just looking at the picture here. Of course, Jurassic Park. I thought the first Jurassic Park was amazing. I thought the idea of the whole thing, and then
1: yeah,
0: he put it together so, so well. Obviously, Indiana Jones.
1: Oh, that whole trilogy.
0: That is amazing stuff for sure. They've got a picture of Tom Hanks here. What do you think that was? Was that probably like Vanilla Sky or something weird like that?
1: Something, yeah.
0: Or do you know?
1: Yeah.
0: You don't know.
1: Now, isn't he in Saving Private Ryan?
0: No. Tom Cruise?
1: Oh, Tom Cruise. I thought you said Tom Hanks. My bad.
0: Yeah. Let's see what else. Is Waterworld his?
1: No.
0: I don't know. Because that would be...
1: But he's got...
0: I don't know. They always say that movie was so bad. It wasn't that bad, was it?
1: I never saw it.
0: I'm just looking. There's a few of these that I can't recognize. That guy there is from Jaws. So obviously. All right. Of course, a lot of people liked... it was too slow for me, but that the Jewish one. Schindler's List.
1: Did
0: you ever watch that? It's a long movie. And kind of slow. I think I need to try to watch it again when I'm in a mellow mood. Maybe I was just too jacked up at the time.
1: Okay.
0: You know what I mean?
1: Maybe on a weekend, like on a Sunday morning, maybe.
0: Yeah. Well, I don't want to waste my Sunday morning time on it. Sunday morning is when I get to watch whatever I want.
1: Okay.
0: This week, Covenant with Jake Gyllenhaal. Amazing movie. I cried.
1: Oh, wow.
0: And there's nothing in that movie that would make a normal person cry. But I cry over dumb stuff.
1: The older we get, I think the easier it is.
0: The story is about this guy. He's got an interpreter over fighting the Taliban, right? But he needs an interpreter, right? So this interpreter, something happens with this interpreter, has to drag this guy out of Iraq. Or no, Afghanistan, duh. He drags him out of Afghanistan. And the trials he goes through to get him his wounded. I mean, they're not even friends at this point. But the stuff this guy goes through to save another man's life made me cry. It was just the
1: selfless.
0: Yeah, it was amazing. I'm going to cry right now just thinking about it. 7:54 on the West Coast.
1: 49 in Bend.
0: Go answer the questions. We're on Facebook and also on Instagram. It's Dave Clemens. Three questions. 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
2: Good morning. Seven people were arrested following a vehicle pursuit and drug investigation in Madras. Local drug agents seized fentanyl, meth, and a handgun after investigating a residence in the 400 block of Southeast Grizzly Road. A DoorDash driver was arrested after allegedly shooting a gun following a verbal dispute with a customer in Prineville. Thankfully, no injuries reported. The dispute started when the customer was upset with the driver's careless driving through the neighborhood. The driver fired multiple shots as he drove away and was later arrested on Highway 97 in Redmond. Pilot Butte State Park will have limited access later in the week as crews prepare for Saturday night's fireworks display. The summit will close to all visitors beginning Wednesday. With many Americans preparing to hit the road and skies, TSA says it's expecting to screen about 18.7 million passengers tomorrow through July 6th, with this Thursday projected to be the busiest day. As we warm up to the lower 70s today through Wednesday, even warmer later in the week. I'm Bill Baker. 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
0: I can't get this car started. Can't get this morning started. Oh, it's Billy Ocean. 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

0: Hey, what did you say at the end there? Sound like you said, just get in the back seat. What is going on, Billy Ocean? That is not okay. Back then, it was okay. But nowadays,
1: no.
0: You're a little bit creepy.
1: A little?
0: Yeah. It's a little scary. Could you imagine you're a young lady walking? Dude, even if you're a dude, you're Brian with a Y, walking down the street, and Billy Ocean pulls up and says, hey, you, get in my car. I'd be stranger danger.
1: Run the
0: stranger
1: other way.
0: Danger.
1: Run the other way.
0: Yeah. Let's see, where are we at here? Oh, it's 8 minutes after 8 o'clock on the West Coast.
1: 49 degrees in Bend.
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0: All right, we'll start with you, Jimbo.
2: Let's see. Saturday, had a wedding out at K&K Estates, which is off of Dodds Road. It was windy, had some sprinkles, a lot of moving parts to the wedding. It was a success, and now I need a new hip.
0: Your hip hurts.
2: My hip hurts because I was pushing equipment up a hill.
0: And then what happened on Sunday?
2: Yesterday, I helped the wife clean the house while she mowed the lawn. She was feeling good. She wanted to mow the lawn, so I said, okay, I'll clean.
0: Wow, that's awesome.
2: Got it all done. Nice. We were done before 5.
0: Yeah, next time she wants to do yard work, send her over to my house. We got plenty for her.
2: That's cool. It.
0: All right. Let's see. For me, I did have a couple weddings. I did a wedding on Friday night at Eagle Crest, at River Run. Mm-hmm. And that was awesome. Great wedding. Got rained on a tiny bit for the ceremony. But right when it was time for the actual ceremony to happen, the clouds parted and it was all sunny.
2: Nice.
0: They had a great thing. They had these two bubble makers at the entrance where the bride walks in, and they had the bubble things going, and these bubbles were massive and many. And I don't know how she saw her way to the altar, because it was wild. It was awesome. And speaking of bubbles, so I do a wedding on Saturday out at Long Hollow Ranch, mm-hmm. kind of between Sisters and Redmond there on Holmes Road. Mm-hmm. Always a good time out there. There's a lot of moving parts to this wedding. But my favorite thing of everything, and it was a great wedding. Everybody did a great job. Bride and groom were great. Wedding planner was great. The food people were great. But they had these bubbles. It was a special bubble machine that somehow puts smoke in the bubbles. And then the bubbles come down, and when they hit people, they explode into smoke bomb, smoke things.
2: Little puff of smoke.
0: Yeah, it was awesome. I want one so bad.
2: I'm going to look up and see how much those are.
0: They can't be that much, right?
2: Right.
0: I hope not, because it was amazing. I mean amazing, dude. It was so cool. People are just out there dancing, just popping bubbles with their fingers, because there was tons of them. And I thought the floor would get slippery like they do sometimes, right. Like if they do a lot of times they'll do a bunch of bubbles over the dance floor and then it gets slippery. And the next thing you know, you got a ditty party. So you gotta be careful. All right, Central Oregon weather is coming up next. We also have music for you from Tears for Fears. 8:11 on the West Coast.
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0: 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I'll tell you about that. 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

0: 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We've got the random facts. But right now, Jimbo has the weather.
1: Partly sunny today after the clouds burn off. High today of 71. Partly cloudy and 43 tonight. And then sunny and 72 tomorrow. Right now, it's 50 degrees in Bend. Find weather and more at MyCentralOregon.com.

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0: Rick Springfield, Jesse's Girl, Rock and Roll's Greatest Hits, 105.7 KQAK. Good morning, Dave Clemens here along with Jimbo.
1: Hello and good morning.
0: Carl, the one-eyed producer here as well. Partly sunny skies today with a high of 71. It's 8:21 on the West Coast.
1: 50 degrees in Bend.
0: And up next, we'll check in with Bill Baker, find out what's trending this morning. Also, today's random facts are on the way. 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The way this works is I spin the Wheel of Birthdays. The birthday lands on your birthday. You're the first caller. With that birthday, you win an 8-inch Bundt cake from Nothing Bundt Cakes in Bend. And we have landed on April 2nd. So if you're born on April 2nd, day after April Fool's Day, give us a call. 541-318-KQAK.
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6: Good morning. Many Americans are preparing to hit the road for the holidays and the skies. TSA says it's expecting to screen about 18.7 million passengers tomorrow through July 6th, with this Thursday projected to be the busiest travel day. Outside Seattle, a warning about another fire danger ahead of the July 4th holiday. Authorities say about 700 pounds of fireworks ignited, causing an explosion inside a Whidbey Island home, injuring five people, including three firefighters. In Bend, preparations are being planned for the big 4th of July fireworks display Saturday night. That should start about 10 p.m. And Pilot Butte State Park will have limited access starting Wednesday as crews prepare for that fireworks display. The summit will be closed to all visitors Wednesday through July 5th. As we warm up into the lower 70s today through Wednesday, reaching the upper 70s to lower 80s later in the week, we'll be in the upper 80s for the 4th of July. Check it out at MyCentralOregon.com. I'm Bill Baker. 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
7: Thanks, Bill. Time now for today's random facts. Where we find out that the tallest cliff on Earth is a 4,100-foot drop on Mount Thor in northern Canada.
8: 4,000 feet, that's a long way down.
7: Mm-hmm. Yeah, if you were to drop a bowling ball from the top, it would take almost 20 seconds for it to hit the ground. And at that point, the ball would be traveling over 150 miles per hour.
8: Yike.
7: Americans are drinking less orange juice now than any other time in the past two decades. However, we still drink more than any other country in the world. I don't drink orange juice, do you?
8: Acid. Ugh.
7: Yeah, right? It's acidy. Also, it's not natural to do that. Because how many oranges does it take to make one glass of orange juice?
8: Right. I don't know.
7: So you're consuming the sugar of that many oranges.
8: Mm-hmm.
7: So I don't know. Teach their own. Talk to your doctor. And it says here, when you lose weight, you breathe out the fat as carbon dioxide.
8: I've heard that.
7: Right? So if you breathe that back in, if somebody else breathes it in, do they get fat?
8: I don't know.
7: Like, if you were a skinny guy and you went to a fat camp, would you gain weight?
8: That's an interesting question.
7: I don't think so.
8: I don't know.
7: But I think it's a silly question. But that'd be crazy. But yeah, that's today's random facts and a little bonus in there, too. Good morning. This is the Dave Clemens Experience, 828 on the West Coast, 50 degrees in Bend, Oregon.

0: Lenny. I love Lenny. Lenny Kravitz, he's just the epitome of cool.
1: Yeah, I love that song.
0: Yeah. Fly Away from Lenny Kravitz. We heard from Mungo Jerry in the Summertime before that. Rock and Roll's Greatest Hits, 105.7 KQAK. Good morning and welcome to the Dave Clemens Experience. I'm Dave Clemens. Jimbo's here.
2: Hello and good morning.
0: So is Carl, the one-eyed producer. 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Your journey starts here. We do have a look at Central Oregon weather just around the corner, but first, it is time for the final version of the Clemens Report. For Monday, June 29th, 2026, Colin Jost turns 44 today. Fred Grandy is 78. That's Gopher on Love Boat.
1: Mm-hmm.
0: 78 today. Gary Busey turns 82 today. Mattress actress Jessa Rhodes was born in Portland on this day in 1993. She made us proud with movies like Pervs on Patrol, Bikini Outlaws, and Oil Overload 15.
1: Oh my gosh.
0: Hey, she was born in Portland. She could be like around here somewhere. Shout out to Jessa Rhodes if you're listening.
1: Wow.
0: Call Jimbo.
1: Oh, yeah.
0: He'd like to talk to you.
2: Alon. The crazy thing is she's as old as our daughters.
0: 93?
2: She's as old as our daughters.
0: Nah, she's older than our daughters.
2: 93?
0: Oh, yeah, right. Yeah. My daughter was born in 92, I think.
2: My daughter was born in 93. Yike.
0: Elon Musk has already lost his trillionaire status. What a loser.
2: No.
0: A new study says that Ozempic can reduce your libido. The irony of life. People finally want to hook up with you and you're not in the mood. Ryan Reynolds once spent a month in the hospital after he was hit by a drunk driver. On the bright side, he did get to meet Tiger Woods.
2: Oh, geez.
0: Meta is selling smart glasses that feature Kylie Jenner's voice. Because, you know, everyone's favorite part of Kylie Jenner is her big, voluptuous voice.
2: Yeah, right.
0: Actress Deidre Hall is celebrating 50 years on Days of Our Lives. She plans to stay on that show until she ends up in a general hospital.
2: Oh, gosh.
0: Las Vegas is number one on a new ranking of the 100 best cities for 4th of July celebrations. New York City is the runner-up, which I think is dumb. I bet they don't set a butte on fire for the finale every year like we do.
2: Yeah.
0: And finally, Bill Gates revealed the names of three women he had affairs with. I guess the nickname Microsoft is kind of like calling a fat guy tiny. And that's the Clemens Report for Monday, June 29th, 2026. Rock and Roll's Greatest Hits,
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0: 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All right, coming up, we're talking about Steven Spielberg movies, the ranking of all the Steven Spielberg movies.
7: Partly sunny today after the clouds break off. High today is 71, partly cloudy and 43 tonight. Sunny and 72 tomorrow. Right now it's 51 in Madras, 48 in Redmond. It's 50 degrees in Bend. Find weather and more at mycentraloregon.com.

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0: Steve Miller Band with the Joker. Cher before that. 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I was just about to say the Dave Clemens Experience, no filler. But then we played Cher. I'm sure there's a lot. A lot of filler.
1: There's parts of her that are probably 10.
0: Right. Yeah. Yeah, for sure. Dave Clemens here along with Jimbo.
1: Hello.
0: Carl, the one-eyed producer here as well. And according to a ranking of all the Steven Spielberg movies, E.T. is his best movie. Followed by The Lost World, Jurassic Park. Nope, that's not true. That's the last placed one. Sorry. The Lost World, Jurassic Park, they say, is his worst movie.
1: Ooh.
0: Now, his new movie, Disclosure Day, number 28, I'm thinking he's got like 32 or 34 movies.
1: Hmm.
0: So that's not ranked very good.
1: No.
0: You know? But E.T.'s ranked high. Of course, Indiana Jones is ranked high. Saving Private Ryan should be. That's my favorite. If you were to say, you know, what's your favorite Steven Spielberg movie? I'm going with Saving Private Ryan. What's it for you?
1: I went with E.T.
0: Oh, yeah. See, E.T.'s a pretty solid movie.
1: Yeah.
0: Right?
1: I was crying by the end of that movie.
0: Sure. Sure. Gosh, nowadays you go to a movie, you're crying when you go in.
1: Yeah.
0: After you're like, how am I going to afford this? You know, it's so different. You know, back in the day, you go to the movie, you buy your tickets, you save your tickets after, yep. Go in and get your popcorn and go into the movie. Now you wait in a long line. You probably bought your tickets online, so you just do a little scanny thing when you get in there.
1: Right.
0: Then you have to wait in the lobby to do the paperwork for the loan so you can afford the tickets and the $50 popcorn. And yeah, it's just a whole different experience now. 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
0: Go to Facebook or Instagram and find me, Dave Clemens. Become one of my close personal friends. And tell me, what's your favorite Steven Spielberg movie? Or maybe your least favorite?
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10: 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About 3 million fewer Americans are on Obamacare or affordable health care insurance plans this year as compared to last year. The decrease, believed because millions of people are not offered insurance through an employer or unwilling or unable to pay the much higher premiums. Uncertainty from the Middle East pushed oil prices higher overnight, but here at home, drivers have seen gas prices come down steadily. Prices have dropped an average of 60 cents per gallon in the last month. The Humane Society of Central Oregon inviting adopters to name their adoption fee today and tomorrow. The promotion comes at a critical time for the shelter. In the last 10 days, 89 animals arrived. 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Warming up with our highs lower 70s today through Wednesday, and then even warmer later in the week. We'll be in the upper 80s for the 4th of July holiday Saturday, with more at mycentraloregon.com. 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

0: Billy Joel, Rock and Roll's Greatest Hits, 105.7 KQAK. Good morning. 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I'm Dave Clemens. Jimbo's here.
1: Hello, good morning.
0: And so is Carl, the one-eyed producer.
1: Can you believe the American League West right now? The difference between first place and second to last place is a game and a half.
0: I know, but to be fair, we're also like the worst league, aren't we?
1: Yes.
0: We're like the worst division right now. Which is so

0: Weird, because in football, we're like the best.
1: Right.
0: Right now, the
1: Seahawks are defending champions.
0: Yeah, the West. Yeah, right. And you got the Rams and the Niners.
1: Yep.
0: And then you got the Cardinals, but still considered the best last year, at least, right?
1: Right.
0: And it's looking like it'll be this way. But then when it comes to baseball, I mean, people are actually making fun of the fact that the Astros are still trying to play baseball, but now they're leading the league.
1: Yeah.
0: Right.
1: It's crazy.
0: Now, where are the Rangers? They're last.
1: Yeah. The Rangers are actually, no, the Rangers are second to last.
0: Who's last?
1: Let's see. California Angels.
0: Oh, right. Duh. Poor California Angels. I feel bad for the Angels because they're kind of getting ripped off. They are basically the farm league for the Dodgers.
1: Oh, because they get the
0: trade? Yeah, the Dodgers. They got all that money. So they're just like, we need to bring up another good player. Should we go to our AAA team? They go, no, we'll just take someone from the Angels. You know what I mean? So not right.
1: Trout's going, pick me.
0: He's the only guy. I think he's just loyal because they would have taken him at some point.
1: Completely.
0: Right?
1: Completely.
0: They totally could have taken. Now, was Pujols on Angels? Was he an Angel?
1: No, Pujols played for the Dodgers and played for the St. Louis Cardinals.
0: Okay, so he never played for the... For some reason, I thought they got him from Anaheim as well.
1: No.
0: That's another whole weird thing, right? We're the California Angels. And everybody's like, we already got four other teams that are California.
1: Yeah.
0: You got to pick a city. They're like, okay, we'll be Anaheim. And I saw a comedian talking about this, and he had a great point, and I really think this is the case, right?
1: Okay.
0: So now they're the Anaheim Angels. And they're like, I don't know, man. They're getting the Dodgers, man. They're getting so much money from the gangs. How about we be the red team and we call ourselves Los Angeles? So, you know, they've got the Crips, but we'll get the Bloods.
1: I don't think that's going to fly.
0: That's exactly what they did. They're the Anaheim Angels of Los Angeles.
1: They
0: totally did that. Remember?
1: Oh, yes.
0: They were called, I don't know what they're called now.
1: I think that's the same. I think
0: it's Anaheim Angels of Los Angeles.
1: Yeah.
0: That's just wild to me.
1: Yeah, it's like
0: pick a city.
1: We're confused.
0: I was fine with Anaheim.
1: We're confused.
0: I guess we should probably
1: move along.
0: Get to the weather and play some music for you guys. Sorry, that was your sports update from Jimbo, the sports slut. We got to think of a good sports name for you.
1: Yeah.
0: Yeah.
1: Jim Shoe.
0: Jim Shoe?
1: Get it? Jim Shoe? A Jim Shoe?
0: Oh, yeah. You could be so many different things.
1: I just don't want to be Jacques.
0: Okay, wait. I got an idea. Right? You do a little sports cast every day, and it's Jim Shorts.
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3: Partly sunny today, decreasing clouds throughout the day, high of 71, partly cloudy and 43 tonight, and then sunny and 72 tomorrow. 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

0: Rick James, Rock and Roll's Greatest Hits, 105.7 KQAK. Good morning, Dave Clemens here along with Jimbo.
1: Hello and good morning.
0: Carl, the one-eyed producer here as well. Every day we ask three questions online. You're going to find us on Facebook and Instagram. It's Dave Clemens, C-L-E-M-E-N-S. Find me on there. Become one of my close personal friends. And then answer the questions every day. We post those in the morning sometime between 7 and 8 for the most part. Depending on if I'm late or not. I was on time today. Here's today's questions. Jimbo's going to answer these for us.
1: Okay.
0: Number one, I want you to tell me a favorite Steven Spielberg movie.
1: E.T.
0: That's what the one on the internet said, too. It said, oh, wow. E.T. was his best, and The Lost World, Jurassic Park, is his worst.
1: Okay.
0: Number two, a side effect you suffered from a medication you took.
1: Dizziness.
0: What?
1: Lightheadedness.
0: Oh, really?
1: Yeah, just...
0: You're not going to tell us what it was?
1: It was pain meds for when I had my hernia.
0: Oh, and it made you dizzy?
1: I could not get up and walk. It was like, take this, sit down, lay down.
0: This question came up because a new study says that Ozempic can reduce your libido. Which, that's the irony of life, isn't it? People finally want to hook up with you and you're not in the mood.
1: Yeah.
0: What wow. A side effect. Forget wow. It. And finally, your favorite fireworks show. And this question came up for one reason. 4th of July is coming up, baby.
1: The one right here at home in Bend.
0: You like the Bend fireworks show?
1: Yeah.
0: It is pretty good, huh?
1: It's pretty cool. You don't have to go if you pretty much can see it just around all around town.
0: Right. That's pretty cool. Okay. There you go. Those are the three questions. I'd love to get your answers on this. So go find me on social media. And stick around. Up next, we're going to check in with Bill Baker, find out what's trending this morning. We've got more of Rock and Roll's Greatest Hits coming up on 105.7 KQAK. The next song I play is a song that at one of the weddings I had this weekend, they requested I do not play it.
1: Oh.
0: I got no idea why. But we're going to play it here on the radio this morning.
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9: Good morning. Seven people were arrested following a vehicle pursuit and drug investigation in Madras. Local drug agents seized fentanyl, meth, and a handgun after investigating a residence in the 400 block of Southeast Grizzly Road. A DoorDash driver was arrested after allegedly shooting a gun following a verbal dispute with a customer in Prineville. Thankfully, no injuries reported. The dispute started when the customer was upset with the driver's careless driving through the neighborhood. The driver fired multiple shots as he drove away and was later arrested on Highway 97 in Redmond. Pilot Butte State Park will have limited access later in the week as crews prepare for Saturday night's fireworks display. The summit will close to all visitors beginning Wednesday. With many Americans preparing to hit the road and skies, TSA says it's expecting to screen about 18.7 million passengers tomorrow through July 6th, with this Thursday projected to be the busiest day. As we warm up to the lower 70s today through Wednesday, even warmer later in the week. I'm Bill Baker. 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
0: All right, thanks, Bill. Yeah, one of the weddings I did over the weekend, they had two requests. They said, do not play any Beatles and don't play this song.
1: Really?
0: Yeah, I guess they just don't like walking. It's the Proclaimers on KQAK. When I-

0: Rock and Roll's Greatest Hits, 105.7 KQAK and the Proclaimers. Good morning, I'm Jimbo. This is the Dave Clemens Experience. Let's go over to Studio B.
1: Good morning, it's Dave Clemens, and in studio with me right now, I have my friend Cheryl Chickie. Now, she happens to be the executive director of In Our Backyard. And I don't know, I've interviewed you a lot of times over the last few years.
2: Agree.
1: And I think that the work that you do is very important.
2: Well, thank you.
1: But off the air, we were just talking about something, and I thought, I want to, I don't know, explore this a little bit. You were talking about, hey, we could talk about the Dirty Dozen. This is something you guys just posted about recently.
2: Yes.
1: What is the Dirty Dozen, first of all?
2: So the Dirty Dozen is a list of 12 platforms, usually. It's posted by the National Center on Sexual Exploitation. You can visit them at End Exploitation on Instagram or Facebook. But every year in the spring, they release this list of companies like Meta, you know, Facebook, Instagram, X, Snapchat, whatever it is. And they'll talk about how, you know, in the legislative world, they've tried to create protections for children. And some companies, you know, partner and do that work. And then other ones kind of ignore or don't think it's that important. So, you know, and Cozy comes along and says, hey, you know, we need citizens to say, you know, you can't be having exchanges of child trafficking, you know, kind of advertisement, right, on our platforms to children or something
1: sure,
2: like that.
1: Sure, sure. So these are companies that are just not doing a very good job in helping us keep our kids safe.
2: And after options are like really put out there for them to join forces. So they say, you know what, every year we're going to drop this list of like, hey, let's talk to the public. And you can just kind of go to that website and put your name down and say, hey, I want you to care about this issue.
1: Is there anybody that surprised you on the list this year?
2: Yeah.
1: There is.
2: I mean, I'm not surprised. It's a lot. You know, there's freedom of speech. There's the market in general. And then how do we protect kids from this, like, new world, digital world, right? Like, what are the expectations for morale? And I just could not believe that, you know, the first one on the list, when I opened it, I was hanging out with our staff, and I just said, wow, this Amazon product, you know, yes, it is a doll. It's for the explicit nature of purchase, you know, but it's 3.5 feet tall.
1: Okay.
2: And if you see the picture, if you click on this on Amazon right now, I mean, it's childlike looking.
1: Okay.
2: To a point of where it probably makes most very uncomfortable. And this is for purchase. It's illegal in, I think, 9 states.
1: And you're thinking this is something a pedophile would buy.
2: Yes.
1: Because that's what they're into.
2: Yes.
1: And I'm just playing devil's advocate here, okay?
2: I'm game. Yeah.
1: But If there's a pedophile guy and his affections go towards a doll instead of a real person, wouldn't that be a good thing?
2: Are we okay with sexualizing children for mainstream marketing?
1: I want research done on this. That's what I want, because I want to know if, because for me, I'm with you. I understand the sexualization of children is an awful idea.
2: Right.
1: I agree. And as a society, we shouldn't let that happen. But if there was research that said,
2: would it fix
1: that? It would fix the problem of young people being trafficked or kidnapped.
2: So it's not
1: or
2: a
1: any
2: real
1: of that
2: person,
1: stuff.
2: Right? Yes,
1: because it's not a real person. Right. It is a doll.
2: It is a doll. I think it's 9 states where it's illegal to even have that product because it sexualizes children.
1: Sure, is you it know, legal in Oregon?
2: I don't believe Oregon is on that list where it's illegal.
1: What?
2: Yeah, I don't think so.
1: I would think that.
2: I have to look again. But there's 9 states that are like a no.
1: They're like, nope, can't do that.
2: Yeah.
1: And I get your point. I mean, right. The sexualization of children, that's the problem.
2: Yeah.
1: Right.
2: I would say the other ones on the list are more like parental controls.
1: I was going to say, I would have expected that list to mostly be, these are social websites that aren't making sure kids aren't getting on there.
2: Yeah. And you can go on there and each day we're posting each one, you know, you can click a link from our Facebook and sign and say, you know, we want this company to do better, you know, to protect children. But that Amazon one, I mean, it's a standout on in your face. It is a product to purchase. And it's interesting to talk about and hear people really kind of like chime in on where is that line of morale? Is this helping or hurting? Right.
1: Right.
2: It's interesting.
1: It is. It is. I'm glad that we talk about this stuff because I think like in this scenario, this is something we need to talk about. What do we need to do to keep our children safe?
2: Yeah.
1: Right?
2: Agree.
1: And that's pretty much what you guys are about. In Our Backyard, I wish we had more time. We're out of time. I want to encourage people to go to your website and check out your resources and learn more about you. And I'll have you again here on the show real soon.
2: Always a pleasure. Thank you.
1: Talking to Cheryl Chickie, the executive director of In Our Backyard. And give us the website one more time.
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0: Thank you, guys. 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

0: And just like that, Monday morning's over. We made it.
1: Yep.
0: Hey, good morning. Welcome to the Dave Clemens Experience. I'm Dave Clemens. Jimbo's here.
1: Hello, good morning.
0: So is Carl, the one-eyed producer. Coming up next, we're going to hand things off over to Sergio. He takes over from 10 to 3. And then Jimbo's back from 3 to 7 for Roundabout Radio. We will check in with Bill Baker before we go, find out what's trending this morning. And already working on stuff for the show tomorrow. Tomorrow, our favorite Mel Brooks films. Also, what bonus would you rather choose? You're going to have to think about this one.
1: Okay.
0: 10% happier, 20% luckier, age 30% slower, be 40% hotter, get 50% higher pay, or be 60% more athletic. Also, tomorrow, things you should never do on a first date. And it's Hot Ticket Tuesday. Got those Black Label Society tickets to give away. And we'll do the moment of inspiration, the random facts, and the Clemens Report and all that stuff. That's tomorrow morning for the Dave Clemens Experience from 6 to 10.
1: Should be fun.
0: Today, we're looking for partly sunny skies and a high of 71. We're going to start warming up again after our wintry weekend.
1: That was cold.
0: That was bizarre. Yeah, and of course, both of us were working outside this last weekend.
1: Yeah.
0: But 4th of July weekend's looking good.
1: Yes, it is.
0: So that's awesome. So. All right, everybody have a great day. We'll meet back here tomorrow morning from 6 to 10 for the Dave Clemens Experience. Jimbo, do your thing.
1: See you later, bye.
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4: Good morning. About 3 million fewer Americans are on Obamacare or affordable health care insurance plans this year as compared to last year. The decrease, believed because millions of people are not offered insurance through an employer or unwilling or unable to pay the much higher premiums. Uncertainty from the Middle East pushed oil prices higher overnight, but here at home, drivers have seen gas prices come down steadily. Prices have dropped an average of 60 cents per gallon in the last month. The Humane Society of Central Oregon inviting adopters to name their adoption fee today and tomorrow. The promotion comes at a critical time for the shelter. In the last 10 days, 89 animals arrived. 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Warming up with our highs lower 70s today through Wednesday, and then even warmer later in the week. We'll be in the upper 80s for the 4th of July holiday Saturday, with more at mycentraloregon.com. 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
1: So Las Vegas is ranked number one as the best city for 4th of July celebrations.
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1: New York City is number two, which I think is dumb. 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

0: Cutting Crew on Rock and Roll's Greatest Hits, 105.7 KQAK. Good morning. It is Monday, the 29th of June, and I am here. It's a little gloomy outside, but I'm going to be hanging with you till about 3 o'clock. I have details on a couple things going on around the area. We do have some giveaways going on I want to tell you about, and also plenty more of Rock and Roll's Greatest Hits. It's 105.7 KQAK.
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4: Central Oregon weather. It's going to be cloudy today and sunny in the afternoon and a high of 71. 39 at night. Tomorrow, sunshine with a high of 73 degrees. 35 at night. And on Wednesday, more sunshine with some clouds and a high of 73 degrees. I'm Sergio. 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

you love animals, you're gonna love Fridays. Yeah, the Pet of the Week comes in every Friday at 9:35 in the morning. 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

0: Jungle Love, Rock and Roll's Greatest Hits, 105.7 KQAK. And how was your weekend? Mine actually was pretty mellow. Got to hang out with some friends, listen to some music, and then had a little outing yesterday at the park. It was enjoyable. And yeah, pretty mellow. I mean, this weekend is definitely going to be the one with a lot more fun. So looking forward to that. And hopefully you got something you're getting ready to look forward to. And if you are trying to get out and do something tonight, I'll give you details on a couple happenings going on around the area. It's 105.7 KQAK.
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1: 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North end of Bend on Highway 97, exit 134 southbound and exit 135A northbound. Happy 4th of July.
2: Central Oregon weather. It's going to be cloudy today, possibly some light showers and some sunshine later on. A high of 71, 39 at night, and tomorrow sunshine with a high of 73 degrees, 35 in the evening. And on Wednesday, more sunshine with some clouds and a high of 73. I'm Sergio. 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
0: Central Oregon weather. It's going to be cloudy today, a little bit of sunshine, and a high of 71, 39 in the evening, and tomorrow it's going to be sunny with a high of 73, 35 at night, and on Wednesday, sunshine with a high of 73 degrees and 39 in the evening. I'm Sergio. 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

0: Cause I gotta have faith. Oh,
1: I gotta have faith. 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
0: George Michael, Rock and Roll's Greatest Hits, 105.7 KQAK. And June's almost done. Got two more days. And then it's 4th of July. And I know the summer just started, but it just, it always is like a weird, like, indicator that we're like midway through summer, because then eventually we have Labor Day, and yeah, it's fall. So I say all that to say this: have as much fun as you can this summer, and try and get out of town even if you could. A short road trip here and there also goes a long way, kind of breaks up the monotony. So have some fun, and it doesn't really seem like it right now, but enjoy the sunshine and go hang out by a body of water. It's a good time. Let's get back to more Rock and Roll's Greatest Hits. It's 105.7 KQAK.
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1: weather. It's going to be cloudy today. A little bit of sunshine and a high of 71. 39 at night and tomorrow. Sunshine with a high of 73 degrees. 35 in the evening, and on Wednesday, it's going to be sunny with some clouds and a high of 73. I'm Sergio. For more news and weather, go to mycentraloregon.com and make it your homepage today.

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0: Prince, Rock and Roll's Greatest Hits, 105.7 KQAK. Sergio hanging with you. And over the weekend, I was looking through my assorted things, or junk as I refer to it as, and I have a bunch of CDs. And for some odd reason, I refuse to get rid of them. I don't know. I argue with myself all the time, like, hey, get rid of these. But then I see more and more that people are complaining about digital media and clouds, and then certain things that are going away. So like, if you buy like a digital movie, it'll go away, or you need a subscription to see it. And I don't know, it's just real interesting how all that's kind of coming about. And then I'm still watching DVDs and Blu-rays that I've had forever. So who knows? Maybe I'll throw it away. Maybe I will just keep staring at it, collecting more dust. Let's get back to more of Rock and Roll's Greatest Hits. 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
0: weather. It's going to be cooling down to 39 degrees tonight. Tomorrow, sunshine with a high of 73, 35 in the evening, and

on Wednesday. Sunshine with some clouds and a high of 73 degrees, 39 at night. On Thursday, more sunshine and clouds with a high of 77. I'm Sergio. 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

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Well, that's what we think. 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

0: 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And I don't necessarily follow along with like getting all the new tech stuff. And I don't know. I think I'm fine with like what I have. Obviously, you'd want to have new stuff every now and then. But I think my big frustration is now that my cell phone is about to be paid off, it's starting to have all these weird glitches. And it tends to happen right after I do app updates and other system updates, which is a little frustrating. So I thought my phone was working just fine, but it looks like I might be in the market for a brand new cell phone again. When will it end? Let's get back to more of Rock and Roll's Greatest Hits. 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
8: Central Oregon weather.
0: It's going to be cooling down to 39 degrees tonight. Tomorrow, sunshine with a high of 73, 35 in the evening. And on Wednesday, it's going to be sunny with some clouds and a high of 73 degrees, 39 at night. On Thursday, sunshine with some clouds and a high of 77. I'm Sergio. 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
3: 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North End of Bend on Highway 97, exit 134 southbound, and exit 135A northbound. Happy 4th of July.
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3: Central Oregon weather. It's going to be cooling down at 39 degrees tonight. Tomorrow, sunshine with a high of 73, 35 in the evening. And on Wednesday, it's going to be sunny with some clouds and a high of 73, 39 at night. And on Thursday, sunshine with some clouds and a high of 77. I'm Sergio. 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

0: Michael Jackson on Rock and Roll's Greatest Hits, 105.7 KQAK. And as I become older, I have been enjoying themed parties. If I get together for like Halloween or every now and then a friend throws a party, we try and throw a theme. And there's some really funny ones that we've been talking about. And Minions is one of them. I personally am not a big fan of the Minions, but it would be funny walking in to a party with everybody dressed as a Minion. So if you throw a house party and there's a theme, invite me, because I'm probably going to go all out and dress up. I got more of Rock and Roll's Greatest Hits coming up. 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
2: weather. It's going to be cooling down to 39 degrees tonight. Tomorrow, sunny with a high of 73, 35 in the evening. And on Wednesday, sunshine with some clouds and a high of 73 degrees, 39 in the evening. On Thursday, it's going to be sunny with some clouds and a high of 77. I'm Sergio. 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
2: Central Oregon weather.
3: It's going to be cooling down to 39 degrees tonight. Tomorrow, sunshine with a high of 73 degrees. 35 at night. And on Wednesday, sunshine with some clouds and a high of 73. 39 in the evening. And on Thursday, more sunshine with some clouds and a high of 77. I'm Sergio. 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
4: Central Oregon weather.
5: It's going to be cooling down to 39 degrees tonight. Tomorrow, we're going to have some sunshine, a high of 73 degrees, 35 at night. And on Wednesday, sunshine with some clouds and a high of 73. 39 in the evening, and on Thursday, more sunshine with some clouds and a high of 77 degrees. I'm Sergio. For more news and weather, go to MyCentralOregon.com and make it your homepage today.

0: Rolling Stones and Miss You. Rock and Roll's Greatest Hits, 105.7 KQAK. Good afternoon. It's Monday, June 29th. It's 3:11. It's Jimbo. Hope you had a good weekend. It was a little on the cool side this weekend. I was outside for a wedding. Dave was outside for a wedding as well. But, man, it did not feel like June at all. And I guess there was even snow in the mountains. But sunshine today here, and we are looking at 70 degrees in Bend. And more Rock and Roll's Greatest Hits coming up. The Outfield and the Jay Giles Band on the way next. 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
2: So Las Vegas is ranked number one as the best city for 4th of July celebrations.
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2: New York City is number two, which I think is dumb. I bet they don't set a butte on fire for the finale every year like we do.
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0: shopping center during our country's birthday celebration this year. North End of Bend on Highway 97, exit 134 southbound and exit 135A northbound. Happy 4th of July.
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0: Rock and Roll's Greatest Hits, 105.7 KQAK, Outfield in Your Love. It's 320 with Jimbo, 70 degrees in Bend right now. And if you went to a movie over the weekend, lots of great movies. And let's give you the box office top five. Disclosure Day, that's the Alien movie. 8.2 million at number five. Jackass Best and Last at 8.46 in its debut at number four. Obsession. Let's see, that made $9.7 million to finish at number three, and then way ahead of it at number two in its debut weekend, Supergirl drew $37 million, and Toy Story 5, 2 weeks in a row at number one. This week, $70.8 million. In just 2 weeks, this movie's grossed almost $300 million. I think people like it, right? We've got weather. We've got a little bump since the weekend, but we're going to get gradually warmer each day, and right now, they're saying maybe low to mid-80s for 4th of July. I'll give you all the weather details next. And Elton John on Rock and Roll's Greatest Hits, 105.7 KQAK.
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3: 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And I want to set the record straight. I am not an attorney. I've never wanted to be an attorney. And the truth is, I really don't even like attorneys. 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
6: Central Oregon weather.
0: Partly sunny skies today, looking for a high of 71. And then partly cloudy tonight, and lows tonight fairly mild, about 42. Sunny tomorrow and a high of 73. And then clear 39 tomorrow night. Wednesday, sunny and a high right around 72 degrees. 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

KQAK, in cooperation with national, state, and local officials, participates in the emergency alert system. The following is an EAS test.

0: Rock and roll's greatest hits, 105.7 KQAK. Rupert Holmes and the Pina Colada song. Pretty funny. 338, it's Jimbo, and I hope you're having a great Monday. Now, don't miss the next Hot Ticket Tuesday. Yeah, it's tomorrow, but I want to let you know we're giving away tickets to Black Label Society with Zach Sabbath in Dark Chapel. 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

That's Madonna. Open Your Heart, Rock and Roll's Greatest Hits, 105.7 KQAK. Before that, it was, let me see here. Let's see. It was Steve Winwood. There we go. It's Jimbo. And the reason I'm stalling is because I'm trying to get some information here. We have an accident, and this is closed Highway 26 in between Prineville and Madras. So at about the halfway point, which is almost to the Crook County line, as far as the border goes for the county line, there's been an accident and the highway is closed in both directions. So you will not want to take Highway 26 if you're going from Prineville to Madras or Madras to Prineville. This has been going on for about the last 10 minutes, and they have it closed. So I just got another report that there's been an accident 2 miles north of Bend on Highway 97. It's in the southbound lane, and that will slow down traffic as well. We've got more Rock and Roll's Greatest Hits and a take a look at weather next with Steve Miller Band on Rock and Roll's Greatest Hits 105.7 KQAK.

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5: Partly sunny skies today, not bad. High today of about 71. Partly cloudy tonight and down to about 42 for the overnight low. Sunny, just a tad warmer tomorrow, but still nice. High tomorrow is 73, then sunny and 72 on Wednesday. Weather anytime, including live local radar and more, go to MyCentralOregon.com. 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

0: Rock and Roll's Greatest Hits, 105.7 KQAK, Fleetwood Mac and Everywhere, and Journey before that. Jimbo, at 4:08, we've got a couple of accidents going on right now I want you to know about. The first one seems to be a little bit more serious in nature. They're both serious because they're accidents, but Highway 26 in between Madras and Prineville is closed in both directions, and this is right before you get to the Crook County line. Earlier accident has that closed in both directions, and then we had an earlier accident here in Bend, about 2 miles north of town, and this is affecting southbound traffic coming from Redmond into Bend. So traffic is backing up and is about halfway backed up to Deschutes Market Road. So this is a big one. So if you're coming from Redmond, you may want to try to get to Old Bend Redmond Highway and squeeze around that way if you can. We'll keep an eye on this. As soon as things open up, we'll let you know. 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
4: 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North End of Bend on Highway 97, exit 134 southbound, and exit 135A northbound. Happy 4th of July.
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0: That's a flock of seagulls in Iran. Rock and roll's greatest hits, 105.7 KQAK. Hello and good afternoon. 420 with Jimbo. Bloomberg Magazine has come out with a list of items you should not grill to eat. And they said they talked to a couple professional chefs, and these are the items you should never grill. Pizza, number one. Most grills don't cook very evenly. It's hard to get the toppings to cook right. And if you do try it, you got to use a pizza stone, or you might not have enough time scraping that off the grill. So there's some, you probably don't want to do that. They say that most types of fish you don't want to grill, including salmon. It tends to do better if you cook it on low heat. And with really flaky fish, the smoke hides all the flavor. Swordfish and tuna do pretty well because they're a little thicker. And they say that pork chops, you lose all the fat. They're better in a pan. And on the top of this list, you're not going to believe this. They're saying you shouldn't grill burgers. Now, I don't agree with that. They say the argument is the fat drips down, the outside doesn't get caramelized, you lose all the flavor. And basically, they're saying you got to use a flat piece of cast iron to get on the top of the grill to get the crispy edges. Do what you want with that one. But there's your list of things you should not grill. Cheese is one of them, too, because it just goes right through. Weather, The Beatles, Soft Cell, more of Rock and Roll's greatest hits coming up for you on 105.7 KQAK.
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3: 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Partly sunny, 71 the high today, then cloudy and 42 tonight, sunny and 73 tomorrow. Right now it's 70 in Bend. Find weather and more at mycentraloregon.com.

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0: 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Let's check your Roundabout Radio Road Report this afternoon. Highway 26 now is open between Madras and Prineville. Traffic is moving slowly, though. So if you're going that direction or have to go that direction, expect delays. And then that wreck 2 miles north of Bend, which was in the southbound lane coming to Bend, that accident's out of the way and traffic is moving, but still a little bit of a backup. If you see traffic troubles out there, let us know. We will definitely pass along at 541-318-5725. That's 318-KQAK. 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

0: Rock and Roll's Greatest Hits, 105.7 KQAK, Sheila E. and the Glamorous Life. It's 4:48 Monday afternoon with Jimbo. We're getting ready for the Monday Roundabout Radio Ride Home. We'll kick it off with Queen and David Bowie on the Dave Clemens Experience tomorrow. Our favorite Mel Brooks movies. 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Yike. 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
0: 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Sunny and 73 tomorrow. Right now it's 68 in Bend. 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